0: So Taylor Swift finally got the happy ending we've all been talking about, getting control of her masters a couple years ago. And then Wednesday happened. There's a company called Harborview bought publishing rights tied to a catalog that includes some Taylor songs, including Style and Ready For It. It doesn't mean they own the master recordings, but legal experts say they could have approval rights that affect how those songs get used in certain situations. Like, imagine finally getting the keys to your house only to find out somebody still controls the garage door opener. Taylor just can't catch a break. Honestly, though, I think this will be much ado about nothing. It more has to do with, you know, how songs get used in movies and things like that, not the actual songs themselves. So I think she's going to be fine.
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0: All right, so America's gambling phase has officially reached. We're making cartoons about it. It's B-Dub. Fanatics just launched this animated series called Sketchy Bets. It's where real, ridiculous bets get turned into little sketch-style stories. Hosted by Cam Patterson from Saturday Night Live, who basically says, if you've ever sat there sweating out a dumb bet, you're going to feel seen. And that's the problem. I don't want to feel seen. I want to quietly regret betting the over on something I don't understand. The best part, episodes are like a minute long. Perfect time. Just enough time to laugh and then immediately place another bad bet.
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0: 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We'll see you up at the ranch.
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1: Well, Bailey Zimmerman can finally put this one in the rearview mirror. The charges over that hotel room incident, gone. Prosecutors officially dropped the case after Bailey made what they called a full restitution for the more than $16,000 in damages. His attorney says Bailey took immediate responsibility, paid for the damage, and thanked the Pueblo of Sandia and the district attorney for the quick resolution. That's got to be the most expensive, my bad, country music this year. But hey, replacing a hotel room is still a lot cheaper than replacing your career. That's your breakdown.
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a lot of us are behind the curve on our goals. I just want to tell you, it is not too late to start. 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You still got 6 months left to make this the best year ever. So get out there and go do it.

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1: 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Thomas Rhett. You're singing that morning, making like a heartbreaker, like your college major was twisting lips every night, Friday night. Lainey Wilson.

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0: Saturday is Independence Day, and if you're going to be with us on Saturday night, we've got a great show lined up. Going to be playing a bunch of patriotic songs, obviously, with it being the 4th and America 250. But also Megan Maroney and Low Cash going to be checking in this weekend.
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Taylor Swift and Travis Kelce's wedding, rumored to be this weekend, is sounding less like I Do and more like the Super Bowl with a dress code. Apparently, it's a multi-day event. There's an intimate gathering at Madison Square Garden on July 2nd with about 100 people. People think that might be the actual wedding. Then July 3rd, a party for somewhere between 1,000 and 2,000 guests. Y'all, that is not a reception. That's a small town. Taylor's expected to have multiple outfit changes, and fans are already wondering if she'll perform. Like, if she does, I bet half the crowd forgets they're actually there for the wedding.

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0: 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Keep it on Cat to win. We'll see you up at the ranch.
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Going to give you the first verse and chorus of a brand new country song, and you tell me what you would do with it. Coming up.

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I'm B-Dub, and in just a few weeks, I'll hit the road for more than 6,000 miles with a goal of raising $50,000 for Fisher House Foundation. 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

One of these carnival foods sounded like it was invented during a dare, and somehow people keep ordering it. It is festival and fair season. We'll get into some of the foods you might be trying this summer coming up.

Summer means two things. Getting a sunburn in places you forgot could burn and convincing yourself carnival food is somehow a balanced meal because you walked 14,000 steps. I'm beat up and this year's menu is completely unhinged. They've got deep fried butter, cheeseburger donuts, fried Coca-Cola. I don't even know how that's possible. Peanut butter and jelly corn dogs, which I'm not mad at. Like, I didn't know that was a thing, but I feel like I need to try them if I see them. And mac and cheese ice cream. Somebody also created fried Jell-O, which raises an important question. Did we run out of regular food? Like, I love the fare, but somewhere along the way, we stopped asking, would this taste good? And started asking, can we deep fry it? And apparently the answer is always yes.

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1: Thomas Rhett is getting another piece of Nashville with his name on it permanently. He'll be inducted into the Music City Walk of Fame Wednesday, July 8th, becoming the 113th star. Ceremony's free and open to the public, so if you're in Nashville or near, you can actually watch it happen. Feels pretty fitting, too. Thomas grew up in Nashville, turned into one of country music's biggest stars, and somehow still seems like the guy you'd run in. And somehow still seems like the guy you'd run into grabbing coffee in a hoodie. That's your breakdown.

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1: 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Thomas Rhett. You're singing that morning liquor like a heartbreaker, like you're calling.

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5: The National Weather Service in Duluth, Minnesota has issued a severe thunderstorm warning for southeastern Itasca County in north central Minnesota, northern Aitkin County in east central Minnesota, southwestern St. Louis County in northeastern Minnesota, northwestern Carlton County in northeastern Minnesota, until 12:45 a.m. Central Daylight Time. At 11:40 p.m. Central Daylight Time, severe thunderstorms were located along a line extending from near Swatara to near Palisade, moving northeast at 55 miles per hour. These are destructive storms for northern Aitkin, southwest St. Louis, northwest Carlton, and southeast Itasca counties. Expected hazards include 80 mile per hour wind gusts and quarter-size hail. This is a radar-indicated threat. The following impacts are expected. Flying debris will be dangerous to those caught without shelter. Mobile homes will be heavily damaged. Expect considerable damage to roofs, windows, and vehicles. Extensive tree damage and power outages are likely. Severe thunderstorms will be near Palisade around 11:45 p.m. Central Daylight Time. Big Sandy Lake, Libby, and Savannah Portage State Park around 11:50 p.m. Central Daylight Time. Jacobson around 11:55 p.m. Central Daylight Time. Swan River around midnight Central Daylight Time. Other locations in the path of these severe thunderstorms include Floodwood and Meadowlands. A tornado watch remains in effect until 1 a.m. Central Daylight Time for north central and east central Minnesota. Remain alert for a possible tornado. Tornadoes can develop quickly from severe thunderstorms. If you spot a tornado, go at once into the basement or small central room in a sturdy structure. For your protection, move to an interior room on the lowest floor of a building. Repeating, a severe thunderstorm warning has been issued until 12:45 a.m. Central Daylight Time Tuesday for the following counties.
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Weather Service in Duluth, Minnesota has issued a severe thunderstorm warning for southeastern Itasca County in north-central Minnesota, northeastern Aitkin County in east-central Minnesota, southern St. Louis County in northeastern Minnesota, northwestern Carlton County in northeastern Minnesota, southwestern Lake County in northeastern Minnesota, until 1:15 a.m. Central Daylight Time. At 12:23 a.m. Central Daylight Time, severe thunderstorms were located along a line extending from 10 miles west of Meadowlands to near Floodwood to 7 miles northwest of Fond du Lac Van Brookston area, moving northeast at 60 miles per hour. Expected hazards include 60 mile per hour wind gusts and nickel-sized hail. This is a radar-indicated threat. The following impacts are expected. Expect damage to roofs, siding, and trees. Severe thunderstorms will be near Meadowlands and Fond du Lac Van Brookston area around 12:30 a.m. Central Daylight Time. Brookston around 12:35 a.m. Central Daylight Time. Canyon around 12:40 a.m. Central Daylight Time. Other locations in the path of these severe thunderstorms include Cotton, Boulder Lake, Island Lake, and Whiteface Reservoir. A tornado watch remains in effect until 2 a.m. Central Daylight Time for north central, northeastern, and east central Minnesota. Tornadoes can develop quickly from severe thunderstorms. Although a tornado is not immediately likely, if one is spotted, act quickly and move to a place of safety inside a sturdy structure such as a basement or small interior room. For your protection, move to an interior room on the lowest floor of a building. Repeating, a severe thunderstorm warning has been issued until 1:15 a.m. Central Daylight Time for the following counties in Minnesota: Carlton, East Central St. Louis, Lake, North Aitkin, Northeast Itasca, Southeast St. Louis, Southwest St. Louis, and West Central St. Louis.

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We'll

The National Weather Service in Duluth, Minnesota has issued a severe thunderstorm warning for southwestern Cook County in northeastern Minnesota, southeastern St. Louis County in northeastern Minnesota, Lake County in northeastern Minnesota until 2:15 a.m. Central Daylight Time. At 1:10 a.m. Central Daylight Time, severe thunderstorms were located along a line extending from near Birch Lake to 10 miles northwest of White to 7 miles north of Thomas Lake, near Brimson to near Highland Lake to 9 miles east of Boulder Lake, moving east at 60 miles per hour. Expected hazards include 60 mile per hour wind gusts and penny-sized hail. This is a radar-indicated threat. The following impacts are expected. Expect damage to roofs, siding, and trees. Severe thunderstorms will be near Thomas Lake near Brimson, Highland Lake, White, and Birch Lake around 1:15 a.m. Central Daylight Time. Southeastern Boundary Waters Canoe Area Wilderness around 1:20 a.m. Central Daylight Time. Dumba Lake, Isabella, and Finland around 1:25 a.m. Central Daylight Time. Silver Bay, Tataguch State Park.

and Forest Center around 1:30 a.m. Central Daylight Time. Other locations in the path of these severe thunderstorms include Clear Lake, Beaver Bay, Ilchen City, Split Rock Lighthouse State Park, George Manitou State Park, Little Moray, Temperance River State Park, Taconite Harbor, Sugarloaf Cove, and Tofty. A tornado watch remains in effect until 2 a.m. Central Daylight Time for northeastern Minnesota. Tornadoes can develop quickly from severe thunderstorms. Although a tornado is not immediately likely, if one is spotted, act quickly and move to a place of safety inside a sturdy structure such as a basement or small interior room. For your protection, move to an interior room on the lowest floor of a building. Repeating, a severe thunderstorm warning has been issued until 2:15 a.m. Central Daylight Time for the following counties in Minnesota, Cook, East Central St.

National Weather Service in Duluth, Minnesota has issued a severe thunderstorm warning for southeastern Aitkin County in east central Minnesota, southeastern St. Louis County in northeastern Minnesota, Carlton County in northeastern Minnesota, southwestern Lake County in northeastern Minnesota, northwestern Douglas County in northwestern Wisconsin until 2:15 a.m. Central Daylight Time. At 1:14 a.m. Central Daylight Time, severe thunderstorms were located along a line extending from 6 miles north of Saginaw to 11 miles southeast of Mille Lacs Band East Lake area, moving east at 35 miles per hour. Expected hazards include 60 mile per hour wind gusts and penny-sized hail. This is a radar-indicated threat. The following impacts are expected. Expect damage to roofs, siding, and trees. Severe thunderstorms will be near Cloquet, Kettle River, Pike Lake near Duluth, Saginaw, Fond du Lac Band Cloquet area, Fond du Lac Band Brookston area, and Fond du Lac Band Sawyer area around 1:20 a.m. Central Daylight Time. Hermantown, Island Lake, and City of Rice Lake around 1:25 a.m. Central Daylight Time. Moose Lake, Scanlon, Barnum, and Mattawa around 1:30 a.m. Central Daylight Time. Other locations in the path of these severe thunderstorms include Duluth, Carlton, Moose Lake State Park, Thompson, Jay Cook State Park, Proctor, Renshaw, Nemadji, Superior, Oliver, French River, McQuaid Harbor, Knife River, and Stony Point. A tornado watch remains in effect until 2 a.m. Central Daylight Time for northeastern and east central Minnesota and northwestern Wisconsin. Tornadoes can develop quickly from severe thunderstorms. Although a tornado is not immediately likely, if one is spotted, act quickly and move to a place of safety inside a sturdy structure such as a basement or small interior room. For your protection, move to an interior room on the lowest floor of a building. Repeating, a severe thunderstorm.

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0: 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We'll see you up at the ranch.
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0: 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Keep it on Cat to win. We'll see you up at the ranch. Hey, it's going down. Back to the country.
1: Ready, saying, here we go.
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0: people back on Earth. 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And there was light. 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
1: Roger, Airport. Go proceeding.
2: Roger.
1: Okay. Then 3 miles down road.
3: Kicking off a really, really awesome show, slammed with some of the best, and a couple of really funny things. And then, of course, there is, some mundane. We got a little bit of everything for everybody. It is the best of Big D and Bubba as we're getting the show started.
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0: I brought in some hamburger meat that I ground up.
1: Oh, yeah. Some of the Big D special blend.
0: Yeah. Yeah. So, yeah, we're going to take the...
2: The griddle?
0: Taking the griddle out on the
2: Can
0: griddle.
2: Can you say it properly? Thank you.
0: Griddle. Yeah, but no,
2: yes! Yes!
3: Oh, God, hold on, pause, everyone.
2: Bring it, I don't know.
0: Schaefer, you never heard this.
3: I don't know this.
1: Oh, yeah, you have to give a little backstory here.
0: You know, I'm into cooking and all that kind of stuff. Mm-hmm. So I got a griddle, Blackstone griddle, and I was so excited that, well, I made a song. I did a song about it. Okay, one time, that's it.
4: Listen up, guys.
0: Oh, boy.

0: That didn't last long. I gave that griddle to Reno Collier eventually, so he has it now. But yeah, so, but Bubba has a griddle that's in here. This is the same griddle that he warmed tortillas up for Robert.
1: William Shatner.
0: William Shatner.
1: It's one of the best days of my life, sitting around eating homemade tortillas with William Shatner.
2: It was also the biscuits griddle, right? Is that the same one?
0: Yes, that's the one we did biscuits on. That didn't turn out great. It's also the one that Paula Deen used. She, kind of used. We did it, and she just was like,
3: Butter.
0: Hey, y'all. I'm going to get, instead of Elf on the Shelf, I'm going to get, what would that be?
1: A Paula Deen on the screen, and it hangs from a window screen.
0: On the window screen, yeah.
1: Deen on the screen.
0: And you hit the button, and it says, hey, y'all, Merry Christmas. it reminds you, don't say holiday, say Christmas. So anyway, I have the griddle, and I'm going to open up the hamburgers that I brought in.
4: It's a blend.
0: Tell you what the blend is, and we'll start cooking coming up.
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2: It's the best of Big D and Bubba.
3: All right, you guys ready for some burgers?
2: Yes, we are.
3: I'm putting them on the griddle. Oh. Here we go. So these are a blend I ground up into hamburger meat.
2: You got a grinder now, which is pretty cool.
3: Yeah, it's the next step, man. Next evolution.
2: Oh, my gosh. Oh, man.
3: It is. So this is pork bellies, beef short ribs, chuck, and something else.
2: And something else?
3: Something else.
2: Ribeye. So we should probably open the studio door and let some of this go through because the smoke is going to get pretty heavy in here with burgers.
3: Okay. Well, I'm cooking, so someone else can do that. Yeah, so these are pretty lean, man. I haven't got the formula down for, like, because you want to do like an 80-20 mix, like 80 meat, 20% fat. So I was just guessing.
2: I always thought you're supposed to go like the leaner, like, you know, because you see like the 93-7 stuff where it's like 93% meat, 90 or 70.
3: Yeah, but it's not the
2: it's
3: best
2: not as good. No, it's not as good.
3: Yeah. Fat is flavor.
2: Fat is flavor.
3: So so these are just a little tad lean for me, but I see what you guys thought of them.
2: Okay.
3: It made a ton.
2: We're going to set off the smoke alarm any minute now.
3: That's what we got you for, man. Bubba pulled out his...
4: got his fire extinguisher.
2: I do have a fire extinguisher ready to go. I'm just showing that we're safety-minded here on the show.
3: Yes. Listen, I had several people asking where I got my grinder at. I just got it off of Amazon. It was like $70.
2: But
3: you can
2: course,
3: spend a lot of money on them.
2: That's the one where people were critiquing because you got the less expensive model. And
3: yeah.
2: What is up with people, man?
4: He was being grinder shamed.
2: It was.
3: All right. So I'll tell you what, let me give these are almost done. Let me give these just a few more minutes and we'll come back and you guys can turn.
2: I'm so excited for having burgers for breakfast.
3: Breakfast burgers, man.
2: Special blend.
3: Oh. Yes. Gourmet.
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1: Okay, I think the burgers are about done.
3: Oh, this is so great. Big D, special blend. Again, it is how much of what and what and what?
1: I don't know how much. I mean, it's pork bellies, beef short ribs, ribeye, and chuck.
3: Okay, so while you are getting that going, I'm going to play this one more time.
1: Okay. Listen up, guys.
3: As we have the griddle here in the

0: yeah, see what you think.
1: Beef. All right, here we go. Now, there's no salt. There's no anything that I've added to it.
2: Yeah, this is it.
1: I'm trying to move it around my mouth to make sure it gets good.
2: It's different than like a backyard burger, isn't it?
1: You know, it's almost got a game taste to it.
2: A gamey taste?
1: Yeah, which is, you know me, I love deer and all that.
2: Yeah.
1: This has a little bit, it's almost gamey, it's like German gamey.
2: Huh.
1: There's like a very
2: to me, it just
1: interesting.
2: Tastes, to me, it just kind of tastes gourmet. Like a gourmet burger. It's a burger, but a little better.
3: A little high-end.
1: It's very interesting. Yeah, it's very flavorful. Like,
2: yeah. Anyway.
1: I'm a fan.
2: Yeah, I am too. I just made a bunch of patties and freeze-dried, vacuum sealed them, and then froze them in little singles.
1: If you open up a restaurant, I'll go eat there. Just saying.
2: You get paid. You have to pay double. I ain't giving you a deal at all. You'll be eating me out of business, man. Anyway, well, good. I'm glad you like them. Garrett, you can get you some. Come on, Schaefer, get you a burger. Carson, stay away.
1: Burger's on.
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1: Good morning, Carson.
2: Hello there. I did not tell you guys this because I was hoping that maybe there would be more to tell later. There's not. I went out on a date the other night. There will not be a second. And the reason is decent conversation, no lull in it, because he wouldn't stop interrupting me.
1: Oh.
2: Just every time I opened my mouth.
1: So what did he say? I mean,
2: he would.
1: Was he doing a...
2: I would be in the middle of saying something and he'd go, blah, blah, blah, blah, blah, and he would know he was doing it and he would tell the whole story. He's like, "What? My bad. I interrupted you. Go ahead."
1: Oh. After how long?
2: After he has finished what he now wanted to add to the conversation. It wasn't that he realized he had interrupted me and said, "Oh, I'm sorry. I interrupted you. Finish your thought." It was he interrupted me and then would tell his entire story, whatever it was, and then go, "Well, I interrupted you. Go ahead." It was always the go ahead.
1: And you forgot what you were even talking about.
2: Oh, no, I knew what I was talking about because I am in the middle of a story. So thank you, sir. I have first date patter. I have things that I am trained to say that I'm going to say. Keep it light. Keep it fresh. And you won't shut up. Oh, my gosh.
3: These poor guys.
2: They
3: have no
2: idea. He's steamrolling a female.
3: They just have no idea. They see her and they maybe hear her. And they think, like right now, you have an image of what I look like in your head. I do not look like what you think I look like. Carson does look like you think she does. She doesn't act like it. That's the difference. You look great, but you are an animal.
4: Dating wood chipper.
3: Just a little.
4: Dating wood chipper.
3: You are just a.
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1: So this morning, Bubba sent a text and was just like, hey, I got a headache. I'm just kind of running a little groggy. So I thought, you know what, Carson, I'm going to pick my buddy up his favorite drink at Starbucks.
3: He did.
1: And I got him his iced Americano with an inch of half and half, which it sounds like I am like, when I order it, I always feel like I'm being totally judged.
3: Everybody's got their drink, man. Everybody's got their thing. But yeah, an iced Americano.
1: Quarter inch lard, half inch, half and half, and then just a little protein powder. No, but so I get up there and I'm paying for it. All right, we got to do something, America. When I hand you my card and you take my card to pay for it, and then you go inside your little, the store, okay, I can't see you anymore. And then you come out with this contraption with my card sticking out of it. And then you hand it to me, and then I have to read what it says about giving you how much of a tip or not. Why don't you just hand me my card? Or you could go, I would do better with this if they just went, they were about to bring it in, go, hey, how much you want to put like a dollar or something for a tip? And I'd be like, yeah, yeah, that's cool. That's more than it should be anyway.
3: They don't want to tell you a dollar because if they suggest something, then, you know, that's what you're going to go with. Whether
1: that'd
3: it's
1: be more
3: up
1: than
3: down.
1: What I was going to give for 20% of that drink.
3: Remember the old keep the change thing?
1: Yeah, yeah.
4: Yeah, round it up.
1: Round it up. It's always something, man.
3: Yeah.
4: And then why do they have to walk in the back to get your card scanner? Why don't they just have
1: why
4: it next
1: don't they just
4: to them?
1: Have the scanner right there? And yeah. I have seen that. But this morning, they took it out. She took my card, went away, brought the whole thing back.
3: Why do they have a scanner? They're at the window. They're at the window. Shouldn't you have everything you need at the window?
1: Should be built in. Should be built into the counter.
4: Yeah, not her fault.
1: And I just stick it in
4: I
1: and pull it out.
4: I have a complaint for corporate.
3: Okay, that's it.
4: Going to call up.
1: All
3: that's
1: right.
3: It.
1: Hey,
3: that's
1: I'm with
3: exactly,
1: you.
3: That's exactly. It's not their fault.
1: Conference called me today, this afternoon, and let's do this together. Mm-hmm. Let's call Starbucks.
3: I would like to say thank you again for my coffee.
1: Really, you're welcome, buddy. Hope your
3: it really is helping.
1: Gets feeling better. You might be pregnant.
3: I might be pregnant.
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1: From Northern News Now, I'm Natalie Heppner. Thousands are without power this morning after severe storms rolled through last night and then this morning. According to Lake Country Power, more than 10,000 members in northern Minnesota were reporting power outages at 2:30 this morning. The power company said these additional outages come after their crews responded and fixed more than 4,000 outages yesterday. Crews are working as fast as possible this morning to get the lights back on for folks. Last night at City Hall, Duluth City Councilors unanimously approved a plan to kickstart development in the heart of the city. The organization called Downtown Duluth recently unveiled its five-year plan for breathing new life into the heart of the city called Imagine Downtown. The vote also includes an amendment to include climate emergency and resilience language. Now, one of the goals of the plan is to build more than 1,000 new housing units. The city and partners must identify, prepare, and market spaces that are vacant, then hand those spaces over to developers for construction. While the creation of new housing is still a work in progress, some parts of the Imagine Downtown plan are already underway, like First Street Fridays in the summer to highlight downtown businesses. And you can find more news online at northernnewsnow.com. I'm Natalie Heppner.
2: 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I'm Bruce Siskey with Sports on CAT 98.9. Brewers, a comeback win over the Reds last night, 5-3 in Milwaukee. They tied the game in the seventh inning on a solo home run by Bryce Terang. Then Joey Ortiz, a two-run shot with two outs in the eighth inning, put the Brewers ahead for good. Aaron Ashby, a scoreless eighth inning for his major league leading 11th victory. Trevor McGill, a 1-2-3 ninth for save number 11. Four-game series continues at 6:30 tonight in Milwaukee. Twins knocked off the Astros 5-4 in Houston. Seven strong innings from Zebby Matthews. Royce Lewis and Victor Caratini hit back-to-back home runs in the fourth inning. Josh Bell added a two-run shot for the Twins later on in the ballgame. Matthews gets his fourth win. Twins pitchers, eight strikeouts. That's $80 from Duluth Lawn and Sports. The Blackwoods Blizzard Tour to fight ALS and never surrender. 7 o'clock rematch tonight in Houston on 610 and 103.9. Thunder Bay beat the Huskies 8-0 last night. Duluth held to just one hit. Only had a couple of base runners in the ballgame. Huskies have the next 2 days off before they return Thursday, 6:30 at Wade Stadium versus Eau Claire. The Wild have opted not to tender restricted free agent Bobby Brink a qualifying offer by the deadline yesterday. Michael Russo of The Athletic notes the team is working towards signing the right wing to a contract at lower than his going rate. He was fixing to get potentially $4 million in arbitration. The Wild don't want to expose themselves to that. They're trying to get a contract done for less than that. Brink, 38 goals, 98 points in 214 career NHL games. NHL free agency opens tomorrow at 11 a.m. That's sports. I'm Bruce Siskey. Have a terrific Tuesday. 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
1: So Bubba is so excited about something, and I don't know what it is, but I know him well, and I can see he's been over there. What are you doing?
2: I've been hooking up the cassette deck because there is something in here that...
1: I swear, if you pull something out...
2: It is old.
1: That is embarrassing.
2: Very old. I don't know what year it is.
1: This is what we

0: on the show. What's that?
1: What are we doing? Concert announcements?
2: I don't know what's
1: Saturday, Saturday, Saturday.
3: Wait, we didn't get to the weather. You promised me.
1: I know.
2: Yeah, we'll get there in a moment. I just had to press pause take it all in.
1: That was the first. Was that the first in studio the guys ever did?
2: I don't know. I don't know. I just found this tape and it just said April 25th.
1: That's great.
0: They're supposed to call us from the tour bus. So I don't know where they're calling from.
1: Oh, call.
0: Coming up a little later on this morning, Montgomery Gentry right here with us, Big D and Bubba. Plus, we would love for you to go. Hey guys, I just won $1,000 with the big money birthday guarantee.
2: Yes.
1: Oh, that's still a jam.
0: And then really can.
2: We sound like children.
1: We're just
2: awesome.
1: overly excited about.
2: We yelled about everything because that's what you're supposed to do.
1: That's right, man.
3: Wake up! It's great. Everything's great. Yeah, Come on. Here's your weather.
2: So for guys,
1: no, I'm teasing the weather.
2: No, it's interesting because. For guys in radio, like there was an era where you had to be the hype guy. Was it ever like that for like ladies in radio?
3: No.
2: You have to be?
3: Well, you know what? I'll be real with you. Nobody ever taught me how to do radio.
2: Right.
3: They were like, just go in and talk. And the only time I ever got yelled at is for pronouncing the name wrong. Nobody ever paid attention to me.
2: And now the problem is people are being taught by people who were never taught, which is crazy.
3: So I was never told to yell.
1: Does this sound like anyone else's industry, huh?
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2: Oh, you know what it is. It's time for us to play one of our favorite games where Bubba and I, we've been doing this for so long, we can tell you how old you are by your voice within 2 years, plus or minus.
3: It's the craziest thing. Like, people say that it's impossible to do. Yeah. But we, again, this is what
2: we've been doing forever. Yes, you just get good at it.
3: Watch this. I just grabbed a phone line here. Hello, what's your name?
4: Tanya.
3: Tanya. All right, so we can do this. It's got to be 2 years either side. So I'm going to tell you right now, just by going from that one word, Tanya, this is very dangerous of me. I'm guessing your age. You are 43 years old.
4: No.
2: I think you're close. I'm going to take it up to about 48.
3: 48. How old are you?
4: 46.
3: I'm 46. Yeah, see? Look, I mean,
2: 2 years. Yeah. How about that? How about that?
3: That's awesome. Well, hopefully you're having a great day, and thank you for letting us guess your age.
2: How much do you weigh? I'm just kidding. Thank you, Tanya. See ya. Bye.
3: All right, so let's go ahead and do this. If you want to play along...
2: Don't try and age your voice. Don't play. Don't do that. This isn't Stump the DJs. This is be honest. Just talk to us a little bit, and we'll tell you your age.
3: And you get to see, you know, how well we know our jobs.
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1: Bob and I are the ninth wonders of the world because we can tell you your age by listening to your voice.
2: Wait, I thought there were seven.
1: Seven?
2: Are there eight already? I don't even know.
1: We're the eighth. That's what I'm saying.
2: No, I thought we were the ninth now.
1: We're the ninth? Yeah, well, you're eight.
2: We're the ninth and the tenth.
1: So you call us up and talk to us. Just a sec, and we'll tell you your age by your voice within 2 years plus or minus.
2: It's pretty uncanny how good we are at this. Hello, say something. Don't just say one word. It's really hard for us to do it with just one word. If you could just say, like, hello, guys, nice to talk with you, or something like that.
3: Hi, guys. How you doing today?
1: I'm gonna say 48. Bubba?
2: 59.
1: Yeah, he's 59.
3: You were right. You were close enough. You were within two.
1: Oh.
2: All right. Love that. Okay. All right, thank you, man.
1: Thank you.
2: Hi, it's Big D and Bubba. We can guess your age within 2 years. Go ahead and say something and we'll guess.
4: I don't know if you can guess my age, to be honest with you.
2: Oh, I do.
1: Why is that?
4: I'm getting up in age, so give it a shot. Go ahead and see if you can guess it.
2: I've got this nailed. 64 years old.
1: I'm going to guess 38. How old are you?
4: 40.
2: Oh, there you go. Within 2 years.
1: All right. Thank you. Thank you.
2: All right. Hi, it's Big D and Bubba. Let's hear you say something. Hi, guys. Nice to talk with you. Something
1: blah, blah,
2: like
1: blah,
2: that.
1: Blah, blah, blah, blah.
4: Good morning.
1: Good morning.
2: 31. I've already said 31 years old.
1: All right.
4: Yeah.
2: I nailed it.
1: Are you exactly 31?
4: Yes, exactly 31.
1: Wow.
2: Yeah. We are pros.
1: It's all we can do is this or the fair.
2: Yeah.
1: This is it. This is our life.
2: We don't have a whole lot of options. No. Thank you. Thank you very much.
1: See ya.
4: Thank you.
1: All right. So that's it. We'll guess your age within two. Call us.
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1: It's amazing. We can guess your age within 2 years plus or minus. Just call us up and chat a little bit. It doesn't take us long to figure out your age from your voice. Hi there. What's your first name?
3: Gary. How you doing today?
2: Hey, Gary. Doing well. Gary is, I'm going to say, 42 years old.
1: Okay. I'm going to guess 47, maybe 50.
2: Yeah, it could be border up in there. What are you?
3: 48.
2: Oh, there you go.
1: Right in the wheelhouse anyway. All right. Thank you, man.
3: Thank you.
2: Hi, it's Big D and Bubba. Let's talk a little bit, and then we'll guess your age within 2 years.
4: Sean.
2: Sean is, I think Sean's like 32.
1: I'm going to go with upper 40s. 45, 46, something like that.
2: 47, 48, 49.
1: How old are you, man?
4: 48.
1: Hey, well,
2: wow,
1: all right.
2: That's off. You have a very young sounding voice.
1: You do. Thank you, man.
2: Hello, it's Big D and Bubba. What's your name? Let's talk a little bit and we'll guess your age within 2 years.
5: Oh, good morning. Good morning. And I will tell you that you actually have a bonus because my birthday is Tuesday.
2: Oh, okay. So we can get it within 3 years.
1: Yeah. All right. Yeah.
2: I'm going to say, you are 40. Oh, no. I was off. You are 39. D?
1: Yeah. Okay. I'm going to go in, with an even 50. Let's just call it what it is. How old are you?
5: I'm 52. I was born in 1970. I'll be 53 on Tuesday.
1: Okay. Well, that all works.
2: All right. Within 2 years. Good job, dude.
5: Yes. Have a great day, guys.
2: You too. Bye. Bye-bye.
1: See ya.
2: Yeah. I would have revised it. I would, after that little part, I would have revised it. Hello.
5: I'm like,
2: Hello. What's that?
1: I'm going to say 59.
2: And 51. Yeah. What are you?
5: 51. That's right.
2: Yeah. You got it. Dude.
1: We're just being wasted. Absolutely wasted.
2: FBI profilers. You know, anybody, you know, if you have like voices on video, just come to us.
1: Yes, that's right. Thank you. Sound great.
5: Have a great day. Bye.

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1: So we are guessing your age by your voice. People are texting in going, this is hilarious. I'm playing along in my car, guessing everyone's ages too.
3: Oh, I never thought about playing along in the car. That's great.
1: Hi there. What's your first name?
4: Joey.
1: Joey, what do you do for a living?
4: I'm a police officer.
1: You're a police officer. Joey is...
3: the voice of authority.
1: 35?
3: 45. I'm going to say 45.
1: Wow, that's a big jump. How old are you, man?
4: I'll be 43 in 2 weeks.
1: Technically,
3: I'm wrong.
1: Technically, we missed that one, but...
3: within 2 weeks and 2 years.
1: Though. All right, we'll let you have this one. You win that
3: you
1: one.
3: You beat us, Joey.
1: Good job, Joey. Be
3: we
1: careful.
3: Fought the law, and the law won.
1: Oh, wow.
3: Thank you.
1: Oh, right. Wow. Can we go home now? That's great. See you, Joey. Thanks, man.
3: Hello, it's Big D and Bubba. We can guess your age within 2 years. Again, we're about to wrap this up. We'll be the last couple calls here, so what's your name?
5: Ricky.
3: And Ricky, what do you do for a living?
5: I do Northeast paving.
3: Paving. Ricky is doing paving. Paving is hard work.
1: Strong back.
3: Yeah.
1: It's a young man's game. I'm going to go with 28.
3: I think Ricky's the voice of experience. I think Ricky is...
1: you think he's a foreman?
3: I don't know.
1: He shows up after they've already been there an hour.
3: Ricky's got bad knees. I'm saying Ricky is 56.
1: How old are you, man?
5: Yeah, 55.
1: 55? Oh, wow, nice. Okay, you got a young-sounding voice.
3: Thanks, Ricky.
1: See you, man.
3: Hello, it's Big D and Bubba. We're going to guess your age within 2 years. What's your name?
6: Andrew.
3: What's your name?
6: Andrew.
3: Oh, Andrew, okay. just going by Andrew's thing, I'm saying 24 years old.
1: I'm going to go with 30 even.
3: Yeah.
1: How old are you?
6: 28.
3: 28. All right. Hey, you got that.
1: Oh, hey, look at that. Nice.
3: Thanks,
1: thank
3: Andrew.
1: You, dude.
6: Pretty close.
3: All right. Maybe one more, maybe two more. I don't know. We'll see how we're doing on time here. Hi, what's your name?
7: Hi, I'm Sydney.
3: Hi, Sydney. Sydney is 29.
7: I'm 26.
3: Well, you didn't let Big D guess yet.
1: Yeah, I was about to say 26.
7: Oh. Liar.
1: Liar. All right. Okay, we're falling apart here.
7: All right.
3: She did jump the gun, though.
1: Yeah, all right, thank you, Sydney.
3: Bye.
1: See you.
0: More of the best of Big D and Bubba coming right up.
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1: From Northern News Now, I'm Natalie Heppner. Thousands are without power this morning after severe storms rolled through last night and then this morning. According to Lake Country Power, more than 10,000 members in northern Minnesota were reporting power outages at 2:30 this morning. The power company said these additional outages come after their crews responded and fixed more than 4,000 outages yesterday. Crews are working as fast as possible this morning to get the lights back on for folks. Last night at City Hall, Duluth City Councilors unanimously approved a plan to kickstart development in the heart of the city. The organization called Downtown Duluth recently unveiled its five-year plan for breathing new life into the heart of the city called Imagine Downtown. The vote also includes an amendment to include climate emergency and resilience language. Now, one of the goals of the plan is to build more than 1,000 new housing units. The city and partners must identify, prepare, and market spaces that are vacant, then hand those spaces over to developers for construction. While the creation of new housing is still a work in progress, some parts of the Imagine Downtown plan are already underway, like First Street Fridays in the summer to highlight downtown businesses. And you can find more news online at northernnewsnow.com. I'm Natalie Heppner.
2: Good Tuesday morning. I'm Bruce Siskey with Sports on CAD 98.9. Brewers, a comeback win over the Reds last night, 5-3 in Milwaukee. They tied the game in the seventh inning on a solo home run by Bryce Terang. Then Joey Ortiz, a two-run shot with two outs in the eighth inning, put the Brewers ahead for good. Aaron Ashby, a scoreless eighth inning for his major league leading 11th victory. Trevor McGill, a 1-2-3 ninth for save number 11. Four-game series continues at 6:30 tonight in Milwaukee. Twins knocked off the Astros 5-4 in Houston. Seven strong innings from Zebby Matthews, Royce Lewis, and Victor Caratini hit back-to-back home runs in the fourth inning. Josh Bell added a two-run shot for the Twins later on in the ballgame. Matthews gets his fourth win. Twins pitchers, eight strikeouts. That's $80 from Duluth Lawn and Sport to the Blackwoods Blizzard Tour to fight ALS and never surrender. 7 o'clock rematch tonight in Houston on 610 and 103.9. Thunder Bay beat the Huskies 8-0 last night. Duluth held to just one hit. Only had a couple of base runners in the ballgame. Huskies have the next 2 days off before they return Thursday, 6:30 at Wade Stadium versus Eau Claire. The Wild have opted not to tender restricted free agent Bobby Brink a qualifying offer by the deadline yesterday. Michael Russo of The Athletic notes the team is working towards signing the right wing to a contract at lower than his going rate. He was fixing to get potentially $4 million in arbitration. The Wild don't want to expose themselves to that. They're trying to get a contract done for less than that. Brink, 38 goals, 98 points in 214 career NHL games. NHL free agency opens tomorrow at 11 a.m. That's sports. I'm Bruce Siskey. Have a terrific Tuesday. This is CAD 98.

0: Beanie and Bubba.
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1: Hey there, good morning. What's up?
3: Okay, I wanted to get Bubba and Carson's take on this,
1: okay.
3: And maybe everyone's take on this. I manage a restaurant, and last night this guy came in, and he starts setting up his table with fake rose petals. And I don't mean just a few. Like, less is more did not enter his brain. And I went over there, and I was like, so does she love you or love you not? And he's like, I hope she's going to love me. So then out comes a candle and a gift and a card. And so I go back to the table, and I said, so what are we celebrating? Is it your anniversary? Are you proposing tonight? And he said, it's a first date.
1: No!
2: Oh, yikes!
1: Sir, what are you doing?
3: I said, a first date like that. And he goes, is it too much? I'm like, dude, it's a lot.
4: Big D almost spat out of his water. He took a swig right at that moment.
5: Is it too much?
3: I took a picture of the table, and then we're all like, kids pressed against the window waiting for this girl to show up, and we're putting bets on, okay, this is what she's going to be like. This is what she's going to look like. Totally not what we expected. They sat on the same side of the booth.
2: Oh.
3: They were there forever.
1: Wow.
3: But I'm like, what do you do for the second date? And what? I would run for the hills, Carson. Would you run for the hills?
6: Yes, but she apparently was into it. Same side of the booth. Are they killers? Are they going on a spree? Are they going to be on the news?
4: I want to look across someone so I can look into their eyes. I don't want to be rubbing thighs on the first date.
6: I don't love any of that. Ugh.
4: Yeah, that's crazy.
3: They didn't even look like, you know how you look at people and you're like, oh, they're a good match. They go together. I can see it. But it was the weirdest thing. We were all dying.
1: Wow.
6: Okay, the question is, how was the tip? Because I got to know if he left some good cash. Because really, that's the...
3: No, I texted my buddy after, and he said it was $15 more than he thought he was going to get. He got $15. And this is not a $15 restaurant. I'll tell you what restaurant it is.
4: Yeah. Okay, well,
1: that is funny.
4: So, fellas, just hold on. Pull it back a little bit.

0: No.
1: Guys are weird. That's the other weird option. There's that one.
0: Yeah. And here's the other thing. So I'm watching out the window for her, and I see this lady walking in by herself, and I'm thinking, that can't be her. She comes in and she sits in the lobby, and then I'm like, where's Jude? And then I see him also in the lobby with his phone, like, up to his ear. Not like he's talking on it, but like he's trying to hear something. I don't even know. They didn't recognize. I don't even know if they knew each other.
1: Oh, this is
0: they were both
1: best
0: in the lobby at the same time, and it wasn't like, oh, hey, babe, I'm so excited about our first date.
2: Well, no, people do use a lot of filters. And she probably didn't recognize him without the fish.
1: Yeah, that's right. All right, so good story.
0: Bizarre.
2: All right. Well, thank you for sharing that.
1: Keep your eyes and ears open for any more of these fun stories.
2: And can you please text us the picture?
0: I keep waiting for Bubba to bring in one of his dates with her. I would kill that one.
1: That's the best. That would be the best if your guy goes, well, guess who came into my place, Les?
0: I know.
1: All right, girl, we'll see you.
0: I'd be so excited. All right, bye.
1: Thanks, bye.
2: Bye.
3: Guess what? More of the best of Big D and Bubba coming right up.

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1: I know this music sounds kind of goofy, but this is actually a fight. This is straight up competition. It is our annual dad joke segment. You have one great dad joke. You can call it in, and it will be judged. You'll go into the competition in the ring.
2: You're going to jump in head-to-head. Head-to-head. All right, so who's going to start it off?
1: You start us off. Go ahead.
2: How do you get a country girl's attention? A tractor.
3: That's good.
1: Not bad. I feel like we need like a little, like a meter that moves or something. Carson?
3: The waiter asked if I wanted a box for my leftovers, but I told him I'm not into fighting.
1: That's still pretty good.
4: Get on a box.
1: I'm going straight dad joke from my father, Dad Larry. He loves doing Bible ones. It's like a combo, Bible dad jokes. So you guys know? Do you guys know that the three wise men were firemen because it says they came from afar?
2: Yeah. All right.
3: Yep.
2: I wanted to go and buy a pair of camouflage pants, but I couldn't find any.
1: No.
3: Oh, did I tell you guys I once wrote a song about a tortilla?
1: No,
3: I didn't. But it's more of a rap.
1: So this is how it works. So you hear.
4: Oh, I love that one.
1: You hear this. You're groaning. I got it. You think you can do better? Let's hear it. You get one. It's the dad joke off of the century. Let's go. Call us up and be a part.
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1: What a fun day. It's a battle is what it is. It's our dad joke off for this year.
2: We do want to ask that if you called and you couldn't get through, please try again, because we had to actually, our phone system is digital and it kind of wigged out, so we had to reset the whole thing. So if you are trying to get through, it is a good time to get back in. By the way, here's one. My boss told me to have a good day, so I went home.
1: Now, Bubba, we can do more than one, but you can only do one. By the
2: way, my vacuum cleaner sucks. It's just gathering dust. No, that's a terrible one.
1: Yeah, that's
2: a terrible one.
1: But it is.
3: I don't hate it. It's a dad joke.
2: Why did the man fall down the well? Because he couldn't see that well.
1: See, that's what we're talking about.
3: Oh boy,
4: I have actually two. They are related. What do you get when you have a cow with three legs?
2: I don't know.
4: Lean beef. What do you get when you?
1: You only get one. You only get one. I'm sorry. It's a rule.
4: Oh, come on.
1: Hey, it's our show. Get your own show. okay. All right, thank you. hi there. What's your dad joke?
5: There's no cow in my garden.
1: What's that?
5: Is your cow in my garden?
2: Is your cow in my garden?
1: No.
5: I ain't got no cow.
2: All right, thanks.
1: This is going great.
2: Hello, it's Big D and Bubba. What's your joke?
6: Hey, I just saw a one-legged man at the ATM. He was checking his balance.
1: All right. All right, off to a good start.
2: He redeemed the other guy. Hello, it's Big D and Bubba. What's your joke? Let's hear your dad joke.
7: How did the farmer party?
2: How did the farmer party?
7: They turn up the beat.
2: They turn up the beats.
1: I don't know, man. Are they wearing me down?
2: Did you hear about the kidnapping at school?
1: Oh, no.
2: He woke up.
1: Okay.
2: Kidnapping.
1: Yeah, thank you. Thank you, man.
6: You're welcome. Have a good one.
8: Racing to the beach.
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1: Thank you for waking up with the best of Big D and Bubba.
2: It's Big Day, man. It's the it's our annual dad joke off, and you can call in, give us your best. You can also, if you can't get through on the phone lines, they're all busy, you can always text them as well.
3: Are you getting any good ones on text yet?
2: Yeah, I got a couple on text. Let me see here. This one says, why don't seagulls live in the bay? Because then they would be bagels. Hey, man, what's up? Good morning.
4: Hey, have you heard the one about the three deep holes?
2: Nope.
4: With water at the bottom of them?
2: No.
4: Well, well, well.
2: Get out of here.
3: Thank you. Hello, it's Big D and Bubba.
5: Hey, how you doing?
3: Good. Hey, let's hear your dad joke.
5: Okay, okay. Well, you know how everyone says that you should drive a Ford or drive a Dodge or drive something like that? Uh-huh. But see, the Bible already tells us what we should be driving or we'll be in trouble.
2: What's that?
5: And the Bible says we should all be in one accord.
2: That's right over there. I think my dad has a joke with that one.
3: Your dad's actually unfolds quicker. Yeah. All right. Hey, thank you, man.
2: Appreciate it.
5: All right, now. Thank you.
2: All right, later.
3: Hello. It's Big D and Bubba. Let's hear your dad joke.
6: Hey, guys. Okay, so this is one my father used to tell me all the time. Why do fathers take an extra pair of socks when they go golfing?
2: Case they get a hole in one.
3: Nice.
2: It's like a battle. We go back and forth. If we can guess it, we get a point.
3: All right. Thank you, man.
6: Yes.
3: All right. Dad joke off today. Go ahead. Let's hear yours.
7: Yeah. What kind of car do they mention in the Bible?
2: A Camry.
3: That's an Accord.
2: Accord.
3: Sorry. Yeah, we just had that one. Accord. All right. Hey, thank you, man.
2: All right. Bye.
3: Hello. It's Big D and Bubba. Let's hear your dad joke.
8: What do you call a dog with no legs?
2: What?
8: I don't know. It doesn't matter because he's not coming to you.
2: All right. All right. Thanks, man. Bye.
3: Hello. Let's hear yours. All right. Let's hear yours. Yeah. Go ahead.
9: What did the fish say when it swam into the wall?
3: What did the fish say when it swam into the wall?
9: Damn.
3: Okay. Thank you.
2: Well, well, well.
3: Hello? Go ahead. You're on. Let's hear your joke.
10: Okay. What do you do when your toes fall off?
2: Call a tow truck.
3: Dang! Ooh, no. You got him.
2: That's right. Get out of here.
3: Hello? Let's hear yours.
11: What is blue and not heavy?
2: What?
11: Light blue.
2: Thank you. Good job.
3: Thank you. Bye-bye.
2: Bye.
11: Thanks.

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1: It's our annual dad joke-off. If you got a great one, we want to hear it. If you can't get through on the phones, you can always text it. We've got some good ones off of Texas. Bubba, if I may, what do mermaids wash their fins with? Tide. What do you call a pig on a leash? Pulled pork. Thank you, Christine. So what is your dad joke? Hi there.
3: What do you call an elephant mixed with a rhino?
4: What's that?
5: Elephino.
3: Is that...
5: Yeah, Elefino.
1: Ah, that's it? That's the answer?
5: Yeah.
1: Oh,
5: wow. Thank you, man.
3: Yep.
5: Yep. 5/4 of people don't know fractions well or can't tell dad jokes. I'm one of them.
1: You know what you should do? You should get into radio.
5: Yeah.
1: Hi there. What's yours?
6: What's a pirate's favorite letter?
1: R.
6: No, 'tis the sea.
1: Look at you playing us.
5: I love it.
1: There you go, man.
5: Thanks. Hello, go ahead. You're on. What's your dad joke?
7: My son wanted to start a bee colony, so I took him to the pet store. He bought a dozen bees, but when he came back to the car, he counted 13. He took one of the bees back in, and the store owner said, "No worries, that one's a free bee."
1: Thank you. Thank you. Thank you. I'm trying to remember all these. I appreciate it. Hi there. Dad joke time. What you got?
8: My wife asked me if I'd seen the dog's bowl.
1: Uh-huh. Am I missing it?
5: His wife asked him if he's seen the dog's bowl.
1: And
5: like
1: what?
5: Actually bowl, not the...
8: seen the dog's bowl.
1: Oh, got it. I got it. He's actually literally bowling like the sport.
5: Yes.
1: I got it.
5: Thank you.
1: Okay, thank you.
5: Hello. Go ahead. Let's hear your dad joke.
9: Oh, cool. Okay. So a dung beetle walks into a bar, and he says, "Excuse me, is this stool taken?"
1: That's pretty great. Pretty good. Pretty good.
5: I like that one. Thank you. Bye-bye.
9: Okay.
5: Hello. Go ahead. You're on the air.
10: Have you heard the forecast?
5: No.
10: It's chilly today and hot tamale.
5: Thank you.
1: Holy cow.
5: What do you think? One more? One more?
1: I don't know, man.
5: One more, and then we'll wrap this whole thing up. One more. You're the final one. Let's hear your dad joke.
11: What do you get when a dinosaur kicks your butt?
5: What do you get?
11: A Megasaurus.
5: All right. Thank you.
1: Okay, bye.
0: More of the Best of Big D and Bubba. 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
25: From Northern News Now, I'm Natalie Heppner. Thousands are without power this morning after severe storms rolled through last night and then this morning. According to Lake Country Power, more than 10,000 members in northern Minnesota were reporting power outages at 2:30 this morning. The power company said these additional outages come after their crews responded and fixed more than 4,000 outages yesterday. Crews are working as fast as possible this morning to get the lights back on for folks. Last night at City Hall, Duluth City Councilors unanimously approved a plan to kickstart development in the heart of the city. The organization called Downtown Duluth recently unveiled its five-year plan for breathing new life into the heart of the city called Imagine Downtown. The vote also includes an amendment to include climate emergency and resilience language. Now, one of the goals of the plan is to build more than 8,000 new housing units. The city and partners must identify, prepare, and market spaces that are vacant, then hand those spaces over to developers for construction. While the creation of new housing is still a work in progress, some parts of the Imagine Downtown plan are already underway, like First Street Fridays in the summer to highlight downtown businesses. And you can find more news online at northernnewsnow.com. I'm Natalie Heppner.
2: 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I'm Bruce Siskey with Sports on CAD 98.9. Brewers, a comeback win over the Reds last night, 5-3 in Milwaukee. They tied the game in the seventh inning on a solo home run by Bryce Terang. Then Joey Ortiz, a two-run shot with two out in the eighth inning, put the Brewers ahead for good. Aaron Ashby, a scoreless eighth inning for his major league leading 11th victory. Trevor McGill, a 1-2-3 ninth for save number 11. Four-game series continues at 6:30 tonight in Milwaukee. Twins knocked off the Astros 5-4 in Houston. Seven strong innings from Zebby Matthews. Royce Lewis and Victor Caratini hit back-to-back home runs in the fourth inning. Josh Bell added a two-run shot for the Twins later on in the ballgame. Matthews gets his fourth win. Twins pitchers, eight strikeouts. That's $80 from Duluth Lawn and Sports. The Blackwoods Blizzard Tour to fight ALS and never surrender. 7 o'clock rematch tonight in Houston on 610 and 103.9. Thunder Bay beat the Huskies 8-0 last night. Duluth held to just one hit. Only had a couple of base runners in the ballgame. Huskies have the next 2 days off before they return Thursday, 6:30 at Wade Stadium versus Eau Claire. The Wild have opted not to tender restricted free agent Bobby Brink a qualifying offer by the deadline yesterday. Michael Russo of The Athletic notes the team is working towards signing the right wing to a contract at lower than his going rate. He was fixing to get potentially $4 million in arbitration. The Wild don't want to expose themselves to that. They're trying to get a contract done for less than that. Brink, 38 goals, 98 points in 214 career NHL games. NHL free agency opens tomorrow at 11 a.m. That's sports. I'm Bruce Siskey. Have a terrific Tuesday. 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
1: This is the best of Big D and Bubba.
2: Is that you? Is that your stomach?
3: Yes.
2: What is going on over there? It sounds like...
3: I don't know. I ate some of that sugar-free cake topping icing stuff.
2: Oh, man, that stuff will rock your world.
3: And it has me... Yeah, because, you know, I sit down and I eat the whole thing, and my stomach is like, hey, buddy.
2: It sounds like...
4: Here, wait, why do you even bother with the sugar-free when you're going to eat the whole can?
3: Well, that's the idea. The idea is you eat the sugar-free so you can eat the whole can.
4: At what point?
3: I'm going to put a microphone down by my belly. Dude,
2: I can hear it from here. Oh, my gosh.
3: And see if we can get any action out of this.
2: Oh, my God.
4: Oh, my gosh.
2: Oh, that's gross.
3: Wait, turn
2: Isn't that weird that that's happening in all of our...
4: Every one of us.
3: Yeah, well, I mean, it happens. It's just usually not this pronounced in everybody.
4: It's crying. Your stomach is crying.
3: So sad. Help me.
2: Oh, my God.
3: It's the worst, too, because... Wow. It's the worst, too, because, like, it always happens in the most inopportune times.
2: Like, Can you feel it?
3: Oh, yeah.
2: Each one, you
3: no,
2: feel
3: No, not each
2: it?
3: One. I'm actually, like, that one I didn't feel.
2: This is your first time listening to the show. This is what we do all the time, by the way.
3: Hi, I'm Bubba, and this is my stomach. Say hi, stomach. There you go.
2: Hey, wait till we start looking at toenails. That's a fun topic, too. Dude, you cannot eat that stuff anymore.
4: No.
2: It's bad. It's bad.
3: Well, everybody's. I mean, this is everybody's stomach.
2: I mean, you can turn your radio off, put your window down, and still hear it.
3: I'll turn it real high.
2: Dude, I don't know what you're doing. No, there's no one listening anymore.
4: No.
2: Yeah, everyone has left the building.
3: Put the microphone up.
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2: All right, and by the way, this is the best of Big D and Bubba.
1: Vince Gill, our guest. Dude, what's up?
3: You got anything? How we been?
1: Got anything? You've been doing anything?
3: No, a lot of people thought I retired, but I didn't. I'm still after it.
2: I couldn't imagine you retiring ever.
3: Me neither.
2: Because you're in the middle of everybody. You've got 15 projects of your own, but you're in the middle of 150 of everybody else's.
1: Yeah, right, exactly.
3: Yeah, I like a full plate. You know, whether I'm eating or singing.
1: you're doing these this EP. This is really cool. So it's a series of, what, six songs?
3: Six, sometimes six, seven. Yeah, and an old catalog song on each one for something familiar.
1: Yeah, so it would be like songs maybe you haven't heard. Well, you haven't heard. They're all new.
3: Yeah.
1: And

0: then there'll be like, you know, lysogen or whatever at the end of it.
1: And like whenever we go back to the ones, the old ones, is it a rethink?
2: Not what it is more than anything is as I've done these EPs, I've got four out and the fifth one's coming out in a few weeks, but I've tried to pair the six songs that feel compatible, you know, and feel like they kind of all sit in the same world. And then with the catalog song, I want to pick a song that also fits.
0: Sequence is everything. Yeah. And also, I guess, the keys that...
2: I do that, too. I'm going to do a set
0: from
2: of
0: a song goes one, you want it to be comparable.
1: One of the beautiful things is being able to listen to an album and just go from song to song, and it just feels right.
2: Well, yeah. Records. I mean, there's nothing worse than the wrong song after what you just heard.
1: Yeah.
2: You know, it'll take you right out of your place, right out of your dance. And so all that stuff matters. You know, it may not matter as much today because sequencing and album making, all that stuff is way different than it used to be, but it was paramount in the day.
0: So on the EP Go Rest High, you've added a third verse.
2: Like, I have.
0: Kind of like a Garth Brooks move.
2: No, what's funny is that song was already like 4.5 minutes long with two verses.
0: Yeah.
2: And the solo, the fiddle solo, and Stuart Duncan. And then the original version had a guitar solo after Stuart's. And I always felt like, as a songwriter, the song never buttoned up. It never finished the thought process that I was trying to convey. And about 3 or 4 years ago, I sat down and finally added one more verse. And it's really a powerful verse. And it ties everything together for me and says what I wished I could have said, you know, 30-something years ago, but didn't have the time on the record for it or the thought to have a third verse.
0: Do yourself a favor and pick them up as it's 50 years from home, and you're definitely going to love that. Vince Gill is our guest. We'll come back. Man, can I ask you something?
1: Uh-oh.
2: Me?
0: Yeah. We put a guitar right next to you.
2: Oh, yeah?
0: And I was wondering if maybe we could come back. Could we hear some guitar playing, just that? Just so you don't sing. Oh, yeah. Hang on.
1: Don't move.
0: We're going to come back. Vince Gill's with us on the way next. Hang on.
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2: Vince Gill is our guest, and we're Vince has got a guitar, everyone. Oh,
3: weird.
2: Jeez, he's picked up a guitar.
3: Never stops.
4: You've forced him into it, though. I mean, let's be honest.
2: What are you going
3: to
2: hit us with?
3: Well, we like to murder songs sometimes, you know, and mess them up on purpose. Imagine if Rhiannon, you know, you remember this, of course. Imagine if it was like this.
2: Oh.
3: And then this one really, this one never ceases to make my boss mad. It goes. What if it was?
4: It's like you're playing it upside down.
3: It's just, you take one note and make it wrong, it's hysterical.
2: Can you do Stump the DJs? Can you play a riff of a song and let's see if we can guess it?
3: Let's try.
2: Haggard.
3: Very good.
2: Yeah. That done too hard.
4: Oh, I thought you were tuning it. Oh my gosh.
2: I feel like we're.
5: Oh my God! Yes, we just losing. Failed.
3: You know it.
5: Oh yes, we know it.
2: Hit it.
3: 60s.
4: Another Pleasant Valley Sunday, or
3: close. Buckaroo. Buckaroo.
2: Oh. No, I don't know that one. All right.
4: Let's not play this game anymore.
2: Vince Gill is our guest. You know, we're talking about the touring and doing all that and playing with the Eagles. When you're at the Sphere, you made the mention of it's the first time you've been to a place and no one and everyone ignored you, but it's simply because the Sphere is so big and people are.
4: And it's a visual.
2: They're looking up.
3: They should
2: looking
3: ignore
2: at
3: you. That's what it's supposed to. That's what supposed to
2: have you? Is it the most surreal venue you've ever played in?
3: Yeah, it's really unique. You try to describe it to people and you can't, because, you know, most people are associate a show with maybe a screens on the side of visuals and maybe something in the back. But this is if you cut an arena in half, and we're on a little postage stamp of a stage in the center. Then all the way across the back of the arena is the content. The ceiling is the content, and then almost in a 360. So it's beyond massive. And what's really cool is to see the Wizard of Oz in there.
2: Have you seen it?
3: It's fantastic.
2: Where stuff hits you and it falls from the ceiling and stuff?
3: Yeah, the apples come out of the sky and the wind blows 60 miles an hour in there. It's remarkable. You know, there's 167,000 speakers.
2: Wow.
3: In all the walls, you know, there's no racks and stacks of anything, lights or anything hanging. It's
4: all hidden and
3: it's a magnificent.
4: Wow.
2: You can check out Vince with the Eagles doing venues across America. Not a whole lot. You're doing Atlanta, Nashville, and
3: Dallas.
2: Mm-hmm. So you can check that out and go to Vince's website, get you all the details. We'll talk more with Vince Gill on the way next.
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1: Hey, Vince Gill's with us, and if you haven't picked up any of the EPs, the 50 Years from Home, it's so good. Also, I love the podcast with you and Charlie Worsham.
2: Oh, that's a great kid.
1: Oh, Charlie's great. He's so talented.
2: He's
1: man.
2: Great. He's going to go out with me this summer and play guitar.
1: Is he?
2: Uh-huh.
1: I see him on, he reminds me a lot of you in the fact that, like, I'll see him on stage at some huge show, and he's, like, on the side just playing guitar.
2: Yeah, in the staff band.
1: I'm like, dude, that's Charlie Worsham.
2: You know, his story is not unsimilar to mine. You know, I came to town and had my first record come out in 83, and it took 7 years for me to really kind of show up with a big hit record, a career record, and I think the same thing will happen for him. He's been trying for a few years and hadn't really hit the home run yet, but he will.
1: Hey, would you ever open a bar on Broadway?
2: No, my plan is to open a rehab center down there.
3: Yes, please.
2: We have sold our soul to the liquor store. My friend, you guys know who Gary Muldeur is?
1: Yeah.
3: Oh, yeah, yeah.
2: Comedian. Opry star and he said, I checked into the hotel the other day, and he goes, there was a Bible beside my bed. I opened it up, and there was a note that said, if you think you might have a drinking problem, please call this number. He said, so I called it. It was a liquor store.
1: dude, so good to see you. Congrats on everything. And the tour, you can check it out. It's vincegill.com/tour. Of course, doing the residency at the Ryman and more. You've got to go see Vince Gill in concert. It is a bucket list for sure. Again, vincegill.com/tour. Good to see you.
2: Two boys.
4: Sun's coming up.
5: 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I just heard your show. Now that's entertainment.
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1: Hello.
2: Hello.
3: Hello.
1: Hello.
4: Good morning.
1: Hello.
4: Good morning.
3: Good morning.
2: Yes.
4: So I'm driving and I had you on phone, on card. I didn't want to do that to you.
1: Oh, thank you.
4: So I'm driving into work and came across an only in the country type of scene I wanted to share with you.
1: Okay.
4: So there are several cars going back and forth. A man pulls over his pickup truck, jumps out of his pickup truck in his business suit, runs across the traffic in front of me, picks up a roadkill squirrel off the side of the road, dashes back through traffic, carefully lays it in the bed of his truck, and leaves.
1: Yeah.
3: What do you mean, yeah? Dude, like you're going to do that.
1: You don't know what he needs that squirrel for. He might need that squirrel to make a pair of shoes. You don't know. That is only in the country. She's
3: Man, that's,
1: right.
3: I'd say, that's past country. Like, I mean,
4: really?
1: I mean, look, he got to go sell his cars, and he wanted to make sure he got his shoes made.
3: He's like, man, I forgot to pack my lunch. You've had squirrel.
1: I have had lots and lots and lots of squirrel.
3: Never had it, man.
1: Squirrel's great, man. People are so weirded out by that. Oh, just a rat with a bushy tail. Yeah, but it's a delicious rat with a bushy tail.
3: Oh, God.
4: Oh, well. More about doing.
3: Hey, yeah. To each his own, as I said.
1: All right. Thank you.
3: Bye.
4: Sure. Have a good day. Bye.
0: More of the best of Big D and Bubba in minutes.
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3: Cat 98.9. Hey, in studio, Michael from the Alzheimer's Association. How you doing, bud?
4: I'm doing great. Thanks for having me.
3: Hey, the walk is in October this year, the first weekend in October, right?
4: That's right, October 3rd.
3: So you've got time. We urge you to get a team going because a lot of people think, well, I'll just get a team closer. You might as well just take care of it now because then you've got more time to raise some funds.
4: That's right. And, you know, get it done before the holiday weekend. It's one less thing on your mind.
3: Sure, and through the summer. Here's the deal. We got some stuff coming up the next month or so, some events that'll help you out. We also got that conference coming up. We can talk about that, the AAIC conference. Tell us about that.
4: Yeah, that's our international conference. It's where a bunch of experts get together and they talk about the latest, you know, breakthroughs they've made in research.
3: Sure. It's and a free event too, right?
4: Yeah, exactly. They live stream some of the event. You can sign up for free at alz.org/AAIC-4-all. Otherwise, you can call me 218-302-5563 and I can walk you through how to sign up.
3: Sure. We got a few days left. Texas Roadhouse.
4: Yeah, they're still doing our fundraiser till the end of June, so please go get a great meal before the end of June.
3: Sure, and then July 22nd, we'll mention Bird's Bar again, the meat raffle.
4: Yeah, please come out, pack the bar, get some, you know, raffles, win some meat, and support a great cause. Yeah,
3: it's a win-win. You're helping out. It's a great cause. If people want to help out, maybe they can't make the walk or these events, maybe they want to donate, or maybe, because I know you guys need volunteers for the walk and other functions too, if they want more info. And to find out more, where would they go? What's the best choice?
4: Honestly, I say alz.org/walk. That's got all my contact information, and it has how you can volunteer on the day. If you can't make it, you can still start a team and fundraise. You can get involved as much as you want or as little as you want, but it's a free walk. Come out and join us.
3: Yeah, and like we always say, it's a great cause. It's a good thing to do, so help out if you can. Michael, always a pleasure. We'll talk to you soon.
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0: 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We'll see you up at the ranch.
1: 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Hey, in studio, Megan Lidd with the Parks and Rec Department here in Duluth. How are you?
2: Doing great.
1: Another night of music in the park.
2: That's right.
1: Who's the band tonight?
2: We've got the Windjammers tonight, which is just a fun, traditional big band. So we love having these every once in a while. You can get the traditional instruments on stage. You see the trombones, trumpets, jazz, a little jazzy sax. Yeah, so really fun to have them out, and should be a great night at Lincoln Park.
1: And we should mention, we've been mentioning that all the music is out at Lincoln Park this summer. Chester Bowl's got a lot going on out there, so everything's at Lincoln Park.
2: That's right. So you can find us over at Lincoln Park, 2501 West 3rd Street. We've got, you know, some parking within the park. Others, there's the side streets. We do have a drop-off zone by the stage area.
1: Nice.
2: And so feel free to drop off your chairs or a person if they're needing a closer drop-off area and walk into the park space. But it's been a great space for us. We've really loved the renovations over the last couple of years.
1: Yeah.
2: And we love hosting music in the park there.
1: It's great because kids, you get the playground. And then what about pets? Pets can come too, right?
2: Oh, absolutely. Sure. Yep.
1: Okay.
2: We love a well-behaved dog on a leash.
1: Right on.
2: And so they can come out. And, of course, the kids, we've got the playground right there. So you can enjoy music while the kids are on the playground. And we've got disc golfers walking around too with their bags of disc golf.
1: All kinds of stuff going on.
2: Yeah. So it's a really fun park.
1: Let's talk about a few other things. I know that you've got other events coming up with the Parks and Rec Department through the summer.
2: That's right. So we're so excited. I mean, we've got 4th of July week, which is always so fun for everybody. And then coming back the week after is our first splash pad.
1: Woo-hoo.
2: On July 9th. And so we're very excited for our first one of the season. And that will be at Grant Park.
1: Okay.
2: And so we always love partnering with the fire department on that. It's a lot of fun. We always hope for a warm day, and it'll be a great time.
1: Yeah. Where do they go? If they want to find out, like, more of, like, where the splash pad is going to be or what's happening with the music in the park, they just hit the website. Is that where they go?
2: Yep. So they can go to our website, duluthmn.gov/parks, or, of course, our social media pages, Duluth Parks MN.
1: Sounds good. Megan Lidd with the Duluth Parks and Rec Department. Thanks for stopping in.
2: Thank you.
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1: 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We'll see you there. It's Megan Maroney with Cat 98.9.

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Lauren Elena, Chase Matthew, All My Exes. 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

0: Little Big Town. 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

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Okay, it's going to be warm today. 86 and humid. Same thing tomorrow. 84, 85 on Thursday. So hydrate, stay cool, right? Exactly. Luke Bryan, Country, and She Knows It. Today's Best Country. 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

So what did you think of the big reunion? Florida Georgia Line, the CMA Fest last Thursday? Yeah, all right. Dan and Shay here. Say So, their new one. Northern Minnesota's new country. It's Cat.

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1: Everybody's pretty pumped up to see Thomas Rhett. He's going to be there on that Friday on the main stage. Can't wait after all the bars are closed. T-Rhett with Cat.

Mike Dunn is Thursday. We hope to see you at the Powerhouse every Thursday, 6 to 8 p.m., rain or shine. 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

0: Little Big Town. 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

Megan Maroney, that is such a good message. It's called Beautiful Things on today's Best Country. Cal 98.9, it is Hannah. We've got Mr. Chris Young up shortly right now. It's Jordan Davis with Turn This Truck Around.

Best Country, Cat 98.9. Russell Dickerson was in his wife's hometown over the weekend playing a show. She posted saying, "Look, babe, it's more than just my friends and family showing up this time. The crowd was insane. Here he is, Worth Your While. It's Cat 98.9.

0: 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We'll see you up at the ranch.
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Shaboozy, it's Cat 98.9. My good news to you is that Kenny Chesney is playing shows. He has new music. Like, he's just so back. And we love that. Here he is. This one's called Carry On.

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Now we're Ella Langley in full swing of her new tour. She's always wearing some kind of flowy dress. So, like, if you're going to an Ella show, I feel like that's what you can do. Here she is with Be Her on Cat 98.

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Casey Musgraves. 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

0: Little Big Town. 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We'll see you up at the ranch.
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He's that competitive eater, does it every year. He said he's preparing by burping and stretching. Quite the warm-up. 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

today's best country, Cat 98.9. Excited for another bike night coming up on Thursday. You can find us at the Powerhouse from 6 to 8 every Thursday. That's where we're going to be. There's drink specials, a $500 gas gift card from Iron Ridge Construction given away at the end of the summer. It's going to be a good time. So we'll see you at the Powerhouse Thursday. It's Cat 98.9 with

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0: 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The time and time I've
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Barefoot blue jean nights ain't nothing better. You're by a bonfire, getting bit by mosquitoes. That part I can do without. 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

It is Cal 98.9, where Taylor Swift and Travis Kelce reportedly getting married on Friday. The internet already roasting him, saying, can you imagine having to be the one to write wedding vows like to Taylor Swift? That is actually kind of crazy. That would be scary. It's Cal 98.9 with Bailey Zimmerman.

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1: It doesn't matter. 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
0: It's always on 5 in Margaritaville, come to think of it.
1: I heard that.
0: You've been there, haven't you?
1: Yes, sir.
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I still cannot believe that. The picture is crazy, literally like split zero, but here he is with a woman, Cat 98 9.

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the day, Pop's farm was a place to go. Load a truck up, hit the dirt road. Jumped a barbed wire, spread the word. Light the bonfire and call the girls. King and the Can and the Marlboro Man. Jack and Jim were a few good men. Where you learn how to kiss and cuss and fight too. Better watch out for the boys in blue. And all this small town, he said, she said. Ain't it funny how rumors spread? Like I know something y'all don't know. Man, that talk is getting old. You better mind your business, man. Watch your mouth. Before I have to knock that loud mouth out. I'm tired of talking, man. Y'all ain't listening. Them old

Langley. It's today's Best Country Con 98.9, where Megan Maroney is inching closer and closer to another number one song with this one. And listen, I have to imagine this is probably her most special number one. She wrote this song for her niece. It's called Beautiful Things on Cat 98.9.

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Nadia and I gearing up for a very fun weekend in August. WeFest is going to be so good. 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

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So you better get in on that. It's Cat 98.9 with Lauren, Elena, and Chase Matthew. Here's All My Exes.

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9: I was all but 22, I think, at the time. 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

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My name is Hannah, and you know the drill. I'm heading out of here. I leave at the same time every day. So you have a good one. I will be back to hang tomorrow. I'm going to leave you with the latest out of Kenny Chesney. 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